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7: Cloudy nights and sunny days ahead. This is your local forecast. In Baker County this evening, mostly cloudy and slightly windy with lows in the mid to lower 50s. Tomorrow, mostly sunny and hot with highs up to the low 90s. Tomorrow evening, cloudy again and a bit windy with lows in the low 60s to high 50s. And Saturday, mostly sunny and slightly cooler with highs in the low 80s. In Union County tonight, mostly cloudy with lows in the mid to lower 50s. Tomorrow, mostly sunny and hot with highs in the low 90s. Tomorrow evening, mostly cloudy again with lows in the mid to upper 50s. And Saturday, mostly sunny and slightly windy with highs in the low 80s.
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6: Cloudy nights and sunny days ahead. This is your local forecast. In Baker County this evening, mostly cloudy and slightly windy with lows in the mid to lower 50s. Tomorrow, mostly sunny and hot with highs up to the low 90s. Tomorrow evening, cloudy again and a bit windy with lows in the low 60s to high 50s. And Saturday, mostly sunny and slightly cooler with highs in the low 80s. In Union County tonight, mostly cloudy with lows in the mid to lower 50s. Tomorrow, mostly sunny and hot with highs in the low 90s. Tomorrow evening, mostly cloudy again with lows in the mid to upper 50s. And Saturday, mostly sunny and slightly windy with highs in the low 80s.
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4: It's almost here. Hi, this is Elgin Stampede Princess Riley Ackley. The Elgin Stampede is always the second full weekend in July, and tickets are on sale now. I will be a senior at Embler High School next fall, and I'm active in sports, hold a state degree in FFA, and will be an FBLA chapter officer in the coming year. I am so excited to serve on the Elgin Stampede Rodeo Corps. Rodeo is more than just a sport. 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I look forward to spending the summer proudly representing the Elgin Stampede. If you'd like to purchase tickets from me, visit Elgin Stampede.

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3: Cloudy nights and sunny days ahead. This is your local forecast. In Baker County this evening, mostly cloudy and slightly windy with lows in the mid to lower 50s. Tomorrow, mostly sunny and hot with highs up to the low 90s. Tomorrow evening, cloudy again and a bit windy with lows in the low 60s to high 50s. And Saturday, mostly sunny and slightly cooler with highs in the low 80s. In Union County tonight, mostly cloudy with lows in the mid to lower 50s. Tomorrow, mostly sunny and hot with highs in the low 90s. Tomorrow evening, mostly cloudy again with lows in the mid to upper 50s. And Saturday, mostly sunny and slightly windy with highs in the low 80s.
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5: Cloudy nights and sunny days ahead. This is your local forecast. In Baker County this evening, mostly cloudy and slightly windy with lows in the mid to lower 50s. Tomorrow, mostly sunny and hot with highs up to the low 90s. Tomorrow evening, cloudy again and a bit windy with lows in the low 60s to high 50s. And Saturday, mostly sunny and slightly cooler with highs in the low 80s. In Union County tonight, mostly cloudy with lows in the mid to lower 50s. Tomorrow, mostly sunny and hot with highs in the low 90s. Tomorrow evening, mostly cloudy again with lows in the mid to upper 50s. And Saturday, mostly sunny and slightly windy with highs in the low 80s.
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5: 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Once a sovereign nation with its own culture, Hawaii became a territory of the United States in 1900. The two most important products that sustained the economy were sugar and pineapples. In 1959, the people of Hawaii were asked to vote on statehood. 94% of the population said yes. And on August 21st, 1959, Hawaii officially became the 50th state.
6: America, it's not just a name, it's a spirit. Happy birthday, America.
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9: 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The Friends of Haynes is back for an old-fashioned 4th of July to celebrate America's 250th birthday. 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The Haynes Stampede Rodeo is July 3rd and 4th with the fireworks show at 10 p.m. sharp to wrap up the celebration. We'll see you there.
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1: 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On the morning of June 13th, Oregon State Police and other agencies responded to a box truck on fire along Highway 82, roughly 5 miles east of Elgin. When officers arrived, the fire was largely out and the vehicle was left smoldering. The owner of the truck told troopers that the vehicle's brakes had caused the fire. No enforcement action was taken and no injuries were reported. The Grand Ron Hospital Foundation has officially closed its Healthier Together campaign. In total, the four-year campaign raised over $8.5 million to expand services across eastern Oregon. Funded projects include new operating and procedure rooms, a new nuclear medicine machine, partial funding for a Da Vinci 5 surgical system, and updated equipment for the Family Birthing Center. Additional projects are being planned. A member of the Baker County Sheriff's Office team is moving up into the Corrections Department. Sheriff's Office personnel recently announced that Deputy Bailey Hicks will now serve as a corrections deputy, shifting from his role as a control board technician. Deputy Hicks has been with the BCSO since late 2025. That's been a quick look at our Eastern Oregon news headlines. From the 24-hour news center, I'm Logan Bidget. Follow breaking news on the Elkhorn Media Group Facebook page. 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
0: Wave those flags. The Friends of Haines is back for an old-fashioned 4th of July to celebrate America's 250th birthday. On Independence Day, it's the morning.

0: Fun Run and the Hardy Cowboy Breakfast at the Grange starting at 7 a.m. Grand Parade at 10 a.m. featuring Grand Marshal Dwayne Boyer and Queen Melissa Garner with a beautiful rendition of the National Anthem by Steffi Carter. Don't miss Art in the Park, the legendary rooster crowing contest, and a delicious barbecue by Friends of Haines. The Haines Stampede Rodeo is July 3rd and 4th with the fireworks show at 10 p.m. sharp to wrap up the celebration. We'll see you there.
1: Looking at clear skies this morning and mostly sunny this afternoon for Baker County. High temperatures in the 80s to mid-90s. For tonight, expect mostly cloudy skies, lows in the 50s to lower 60s. For the Grand Ronde Valley, that includes Cove, Elgin, and LeGrand. Clear this morning, lasting into the afternoon with sunny skies. Expect highs into the mid-80s. For tonight, expect partly cloudy skies and low temperatures around 50 degrees. That's a quick look at our forecast. Follow current conditions at elkhornmediagroup.com.
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6: 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This year's Union County Fair Parade will be July 27th at 6 p.m. in downtown LaGrand. 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Don't miss the annual Haines Stampede Rodeo, July 3rd and 4th in Haines, Oregon. 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
7: Looking at clear skies this morning and mostly sunny this afternoon for Baker County. High temperatures in the 80s to mid-90s. For tonight, expect mostly cloudy skies, lows in the 50s to lower 60s. For the Grand Ronde Valley, that includes Cove, Elgin, and LeGrand. Clear this morning, lasting into the afternoon with sunny skies. Expect highs into the mid-80s. For tonight, expect partly cloudy skies and low temperatures around 50 degrees. That's a quick look at our forecast. 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
2: 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Another Red Cross blood draw is in the books. Linda and Sheldon Strand, LeGrand's community blood drive coordinators, report the community donated 240 units of blood this week. Though a bit below the goal, this amount was in spite of disruptions from Tuesday's regional power outage. The Strands thank everyone who volunteered and participated despite the outage. The next draw begins September 15th. Firefighters with the City of Sumter Volunteer and Powder River Rural Fire Departments were able to extinguish a fire in Sumter on Wednesday. Officials reported the fire was burning near an RV park adjacent to the train tracks. The City of Sumter enters high fire danger today, and all fires are now prohibited. Also, chainsaw shutdown for Sumter is between 8 and noon. You can find the full list of restrictions on our website. Over 15,000 trout are headed to Wallowa Lake this month. ODFW reports in their June trout stocking schedule, 14,700 legals and 600 trophies will be stocked in the lake by the end of the month. Half the fish were stocked last week, while the second half are slated to be stocked next week. Trout stocking is also scheduled for other locations like Mar Pond, Weaver Pond, and Kinney Lake. From the 24-Hour News Center, I'm Logan Bidjet. Follow breaking news on the Elkhorn Media Group Facebook page.
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0: 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Before we get to birthdays and anniversaries, let's take a look back at this day in history. In 1865, the abolition of slavery was announced in Texas, which led to today's Juneteenth holiday. In music history, on this day in 2006, Taylor Swift released her debut single, Tim McGraw. And today is also both National Martini Day and National Garfield the Cat Day. Celebrity birthdays today, Hall of Famer Lou Gehrig was born on this day in 1903. And Wilson of Heart is 76. And singer and TV personality Paula Abdul is 64. Now for our local celebrities, a big happy birthday to Drake Malachi, who turns 12 today. That's from Mom, Sis, and Ryan. A very happy birthday to Kelly Hildebrand. Happy birthday, Megan Davis. Super big love from the Boudreaux. Looking forward to the weekend birthdays. A big happy 11th birthday tomorrow to Avery Scott. With a note, love Gamma Gamma, Mom and Dad. And on Sunday, happy birthday, Mimi, with a we love you from Tate, Brindley, and your soon-to-be grandson. Okay, that looks like our birthdays for today, so let's pick out a winner. And looks like today it's going to be Drake Malachi. Congratulations, Drake. You've won a signature crust pizza from Papa Murphy's in Le Grand, where you'll find love at 425 degrees.
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2: Looking at clear skies this morning and mostly sunny this afternoon for Baker County. High temperatures in the 80s to mid-90s. For tonight, expect mostly cloudy skies, lows in the 50s to lower 60s. For the Grand Ronde Valley, that includes Cove, Elgin, and Le Grand. Clear this morning, lasting into the afternoon with sunny skies. Expect highs into the mid-80s. For tonight, expect partly cloudy skies and low temperatures around 50 degrees. That's a quick look at our forecast. Follow current conditions at elkhornmediagroup.com.
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1: 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Don't miss out on Eagle Valley Days in Richland, Oregon, June 20th. This year's Union County Fair Parade will be July 27th at 6 p.m. in downtown LeGrand. 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Don't miss the annual Haines Stampede Rodeo, July 3rd and 4th in Haines, Oregon. 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And if you have a child that needs to be enrolled in Heidi Ho Christian Preschool, log on to HeidiHo.org. 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
3: Celebrating America's 250th birthday, the American Revolutionary War began on April 19, 1775 with the battles of Concord and Lexington as the 13 colonies sought to separate themselves from Britain. On July 4, 1776, the Declaration of Independence was signed, but the war didn't end until both countries signed the Treaty of Paris in 1783. Fighting stopped at Yorktown in 1781, but we didn't have instant communication in the 18th century. Messages traveled by ships crossing the Atlantic Ocean, and it would take months to receive a reply before peace could be achieved.
4: America, it's not just a name, it's a spirit. Happy birthday, America.
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7: Looking at clear skies this morning and mostly sunny this afternoon for Baker County. High temperatures in the 80s to mid-90s. For tonight, expect mostly cloudy skies, lows in the 50s to lower 60s. For the Grand Ronde Valley, that includes Cove, Elgin, and LeGrand. Clear this morning, lasting into the afternoon with sunny skies. Expect highs into the mid-80s. For tonight, expect partly cloudy skies and low temperatures around 50 degrees. That's a quick look at our forecast. 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
1: I'm Logan Bajet. Here's the latest from ElkhornMediaGroup.com. On the morning of June 13th, Oregon State Police and other agencies responded to a box truck on fire along Highway 82, roughly 5 miles east of Elgin. When officers arrived, the fire was largely out and the vehicle was left smoldering. The owner of the truck told troopers that the vehicle's brakes had caused the fire. No enforcement action was taken and no injuries were reported. The Grand Ron Hospital Foundation has officially closed its Healthier Together campaign. In total, the four-year campaign raised over $8.5 million to expand services across eastern Oregon. Funded projects include new operating and procedure rooms, a new nuclear medicine machine, partial funding for a Da Vinci 5 surgical system, and updated equipment for the Family Birthing Center. Additional projects are being planned. A member of the Baker County Sheriff's Office team is moving up into the Corrections Department. Sheriff's Office personnel recently announced that Deputy Bailey Hicks will now serve as a corrections deputy, shifting from his role as a control board technician. Deputy Hicks has been with the BCSO since late 2025. That's been a quick look at our Eastern Oregon news headlines. From the 24-hour news center, I'm Logan Bajet. Follow breaking news on the Elkhorn Media Group Facebook page. 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
4: Looking at clear skies this morning and mostly sunny this afternoon for Baker County. High temperatures in the 80s to mid-90s. For tonight, expect mostly cloudy skies, lows in the 50s to lower 60s. For the Grand Ronde Valley, that includes Cove, Elgin, and LeGrand. Clear this morning, lasting into the afternoon with sunny skies. Expect highs into the mid-80s. For tonight, expect partly cloudy skies and low temperatures around 50 degrees. That's a quick look at our forecast. Follow current conditions at elkhornmediagroup.com.
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1: Celebrating America's 250th birthday, public libraries, fire departments, the post office, lightning rods that save lives, the Declaration of Independence, they all have one person in common, Benjamin Franklin, one of our nation's most important founders.
2: Ben Franklin, he was the world's most famous scientist in his day. He's not remembered here as that. He's remembered as a founding father.
1: As U.S. ambassador to France, he convinced their powerful monarchy to back a risky rebellion that helped the 13 colonies win the battle against Britain to create the United States. His experiments with a kite proved that lightning was electricity. He helped write the Declaration of Independence and was a leading voice at the Constitutional Convention. He was a master of science, politics, diplomacy, and culture. And America would look very different if it weren't for the man born in poverty who rose to become one of the most influential figures of the 18th century.
3: America. It's not just a name. It's a spirit. Happy birthday, America.
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7: 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Don't miss the annual Haines Stampede Rodeo, July 3rd and 4th in Haines, Oregon. There will be a Paw Party fundraiser in La Grande on July 17th. And if you have a child that needs to be enrolled in Heidi Ho Christian Preschool, log on to HeidiHo.org. 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
6: Looking at clear skies this morning and mostly sunny this afternoon for Baker County. High temperatures in the 80s to mid-90s. For tonight, expect mostly cloudy skies, lows in the 50s to lower 60s. For the Grand Ronde Valley, that includes Cove, Elgin, and LaGrande. Clear this morning, lasting into the afternoon with sunny skies. Expect highs into the mid-80s. For tonight, expect partly cloudy skies and low temperatures around 50 degrees. That's a quick look at our forecast. 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
1: 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Another Red Cross blood draw is in the books. Linda and Sheldon Strand, LeGrand's community blood drive coordinators, report the community donated 240 units of blood this week. Though a bit below the goal, this amount was in spite of disruptions from Tuesday's regional power outage. The Strands thank everyone who volunteered and participated despite the outage. The next draw begins September 15th. Firefighters with the City of Sumter Volunteer and Powder River Rural Fire Departments were able to extinguish a fire in Sumter on Wednesday. Officials reported the fire was burning near an RV park adjacent to the train tracks. The City of Sumter enters high fire danger today, and all fires are now prohibited. Also, chainsaw shutdown for Sumter is between 8 and noon. You can find the full list of restrictions on our website. Over 15,000 trout are headed to Wallowa Lake this month. ODFW reports in their June trout stocking schedule, 14,700 legals and 600 trophies will be stocked in the lake by the end of the month. Half the fish were stocked last week, while the second half are slated to be stocked next week. Trout stocking is also scheduled for other locations like Mar Pond, Weaver Pond, and Kenny Lake. From the 24-Hour News Center, I'm Logan Bidget. Follow breaking news on the Elkhorn Media Group Facebook page.
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2: Celebrating America's 250th birthday, public libraries fired.

0: Department, the Post Office, lightning rods that save lives, the Declaration of Independence, they all have one person in common, Benjamin Franklin, one of our nation's most important founders.
1: Ben Franklin, he was the world's most famous scientist in his day. He's not remembered here as that. He's remembered as a founding father.
0: As U.S. ambassador to France, he convinced their powerful monarchy to back a risky rebellion that helped the 13 colonies win the battle against Britain to create the United States. His experiments with a kite proved that lightning was electricity. He helped write the Declaration of Independence and was a leading voice at the Constitutional Convention. He was a master of science, politics, diplomacy, and culture. And America would look very different if it weren't for the man born in poverty who rose to become one of the most influential figures of the 18th century.
2: America. It's not just a name, it's a spirit. Happy birthday, America.
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4: Wave those flags. The Friends of Haynes is back for an old-fashioned 4th of July to celebrate America's 250th birthday. On Independence Day, it's the morning fun run and the hearty cowboy breakfast at the Grange starting at 7 a.m. Grand Parade at 10 a.m. featuring Grand Marshal Dwayne Boyer and Queen Melissa Garner with a beautiful rendition of the national anthem by Steffi Carter. Don't miss Art in the Park, the legendary rooster crowing contest, and a delicious barbecue by Friends of Haynes. The Haynes Stampede Rodeo is July 3rd and 4th with the fireworks show at 10 p.m. sharp to wrap up the celebration. We'll see you there.
5: Warm, sunny, and windy today. This is your local forecast. In Baker County this morning, clear skies with temperatures in the low 70s by noon. This afternoon, sunny and windy with gusts up to 30 miles per hour, high temperatures in the high 70s. And this evening, staying mostly clear and breezy with gusts up to 36 miles per hour, temperatures in the low 50s by midnight, dropping to the mid 40s by sunrise. In Union County this morning, mostly clear with temperatures in the low 70s by noon. This afternoon, sunny and slightly windy with highs in the high 70s. And this evening, again, staying mostly clear with temperatures in the low 50s by midnight, dropping to the mid 40s by sunrise.
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5: Warm, sunny, and windy today. This is your local forecast. In Baker County this morning, clear skies with temperatures in the low 70s by noon. This afternoon, sunny and windy with gusts up to 30 miles per hour, high temperatures in the high 70s. And this evening, staying mostly clear and breezy with gusts up to 36 miles per hour, temperatures in the low 50s by midnight, dropping to the mid 40s by sunrise. In Eudon County this morning, mostly clear with temperatures in the low 70s by noon. This afternoon, sunny and slightly windy with highs in the high 70s. And this evening, again, staying mostly clear with temperatures in the low 50s by midnight, dropping to the mid 40s by sunrise.
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2: I'm Bill Hemmer, and these are the most impactful moments in American history. The man who would become the world's most wanted criminal, the leader of a ruthless and violent terrorist organization, a self-identified caliphate with a $25 million bounty on his head. He was Abu Bakr al-Baghdadi. Baghdadi ruled from the playbook established by Zarqawi, using the same vicious tactics to raise and spread the presence of his jihadist group, known as ISIS, across the Middle East. Baghdadi was able to evade capture and detection for nearly a decade. That is, until October 26, 2019. Baghdadi was surrounded by United States Special Operations Forces. Baghdadi detonated a suicide vest, killing himself. It was a significant display of the power and precision of U.S. intelligence in their fight in the war on terror. I'm Bill Hemmer, Fox News.
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2: Warm, sunny, and windy today. This is your local forecast. In Baker County this morning, clear skies with temperatures in the low 70s by noon. This afternoon, sunny and windy with gusts up to 30 miles per hour, high temperatures in the high 70s. And this evening, staying mostly clear and breezy with gusts up to 36 miles per hour, temperatures in the low 50s by midnight, dropping to the mid 40s by sunrise. In Eugene County this morning, mostly clear with temperatures in the low 70s by noon. This afternoon, sunny and slightly windy with highs in the high 70s. And this evening, again, staying mostly clear with temperatures in the low 50s by midnight, dropping to the mid 40s by sunrise.
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2: The LeGrand School District strives to love, care, and serve our community. Hi, this is Garrett Christensen with the Elkhorn Media Group. On Fridays, we speak with the LeGrand School District to get an update on what is happening. Recently, LeGrand High School unveiled its newest Tiger Home, and we were on site to speak with instructor Parker McKinley. Here's a snip from that conversation.
3: You know, how does it feel to see this project come to fruition and see all these kids get to be involved?
4: Lots of pride, I think, is probably the biggest thing. There's so many things that go into a build process, right? And when you go through all of those and every success along the way and every challenge along the way to get to the end point and have the kids work through that with us, there's a lot of satisfaction involved at the end point, and I'm really proud of all of them.
3: And you said it was something like upwards of 80 kids technically contributed to this through all the components that came in?
4: Oh, yeah, for sure. The number of kids that have been on site and helped with things and have had their hands on some piece of it were about this kids that have been here day in and day out. Over the course of the years, have been about 27 this year, which is still, I think, a pretty fantastic number for us.
3: You also said some of the kids have already been offered jobs locally, or at least had their reach out for their contact info?
4: Yes, absolutely. Yeah, we've had contractors that have been here on site, and different kids have taken to different pieces of the construction process, and business owners notice that when they see it, and when there's kids that are thinking, yeah, I kind of like this, or I have a little bit of a knack for this, then there are contractors that everybody is looking for good help. People that can show up and have a aptitude to learn and contribute, and it was cool to see that happen quite a few times on this project.
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3: It's almost here. Hi, this is Elgin Stampede Princess Riley Ackley. The Elgin Stampede is always the second full weekend in July, and tickets are on sale now. I will be a senior at Embler High School next fall, and I'm active in sports, hold a state degree in FFA, and will be an FBLA chapter officer in the coming year. I am so excited to serve on the Elgin Stampede Rodeo Corps. Rodeo is more than just a sport. 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
6: Warm, sunny, and windy today. This is your local forecast. In Baker County this morning, clear skies with temperatures in the low 70s by noon. This afternoon, sunny and windy with gusts up to 30 miles per hour, high temperatures in the high 70s. And this evening, staying mostly clear and breezy with gusts up to 36 miles per hour, temperatures in the low 50s by midnight, dropping to the mid 40s by sunrise. In Union County this morning, mostly clear with temperatures in the low

0: 70s by noon. This afternoon, sunny and slightly windy with highs in the high 70s. And this evening, again, staying mostly clear with temperatures in the low 50s by midnight, dropping to the mid 40s by sunrise.
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1: Sunny skies for the rest of the day in Baker County. High temperatures in the 80s to mid-90s. For tonight, mostly cloudy skies. Expect lows in the 50s to mid-60s. And then on into tomorrow, decreasing clouds, highs into the 80s. For the Grand Ronde Valley, including Cove, Elgin, and LeGrand, partly cloudy for the rest of the day, looking at highs in the lower 90s. For tonight, it'll be partly cloudy with lows in the lower to mid-50s. And on into tomorrow, partly cloudy skies, highs in the lower to mid-80s. That's a quick look at our forecast. Follow current conditions at ElkhornMediaGroup.com.
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2: I'm Bill Hemmer, and these are the most impactful moments in American history. February 23rd, 1846, the people of Philadelphia gather together to celebrate the birthday of the nation's first president, George Washington. As in previous years, the president's birth was celebrated by ringing the Liberty Bell, which by most accounts was one of the bells rung on July 4th, 1776, to celebrate the signing of the Declaration of Independence. Over the years, the bell was rung to signify celebrations, protests, and revolution. These monumental moments left indelible marks on the bell, both figuratively and literally. But it was during this historic celebration that the crack deepened and the bell was silenced for good. Despite its fracture, the Liberty Bell became a symbol of American independence, proving you don't need a perfect bell to let freedom ring. I'm Bill Hemmer, Fox News.
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5: 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Don't miss the annual Haines Stampede Rodeo, July 3rd and 4th in Haines, Oregon. 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And if you have a child that needs to be enrolled in Heidi Ho Christian Preschool, log on to HeidiHo.org. 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
1: Sunny skies for the rest of the day in Baker County. High temperatures in the 80s to mid-90s. For tonight, mostly cloudy skies. Expect lows in the 50s to mid-60s. And then on into tomorrow, decreasing clouds, highs into the 80s. For the Grand Ronde Valley, including Cove, Elgin, and LeGrand, partly cloudy for the rest of the day, looking at highs in the lower 90s. For tonight, it'll be partly cloudy with lows in the lower to mid-50s. And on into tomorrow, partly cloudy skies, highs in the lower to mid-80s. That's a quick look at our forecast. 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
8: 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Here are some announcements from around the region. Don't miss out on Eagle Valley Days in Richland, Oregon, June 20th. This year's Union County Fair Parade will be July 27th at 6 p.m. in downtown La Grande. 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Don't miss the annual Haines Stampede Rodeo, July 3rd and 4th in Haines, Oregon. There will be a Paw Party fundraiser in La Grande on July 17th. And if you have a child that needs to be enrolled in Heidi Ho Christian Preschool, log on to HeidiHo.org. Be part of our community calendars. 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
6: Sunny skies for the rest of the day in Baker County. High temperatures in the 80s to mid-90s. For tonight, mostly cloudy skies. Expect lows in the 50s to mid-60s. And then on into tomorrow, decreasing clouds, highs into the 80s. For the Grand Ronde Valley, including Cove, Elgin, and LeGrand, partly cloudy for the rest of the day, looking at highs in the lower 90s. For tonight, it'll be partly cloudy with lows in the lower to mid-50s. And on into tomorrow, partly cloudy skies, highs in the lower to mid-80s. That's a quick look at our forecast. Follow current conditions at elkhornmediagroup.com.
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3: The LeGrand School District strives to love, care, and serve our community. Hi, this is Garrett Christensen with the Elkhorn Media Group. On Fridays, we speak with the LeGrand School District to get an update on what is happening. Recently, LeGrand High School unveiled its newest Tiger Home, and we were on site to speak with instructor Parker McKinley. Here's a snip from that conversation.
4: You know, how does it feel to see this project come to fruition and see all these kids get to be involved?
5: Lots of pride, I think, is probably the biggest thing. There's so many things that go into a build process, right? And when you go through all of those and every success along the way and every challenge along the way to get to the end point and have the kids work through that with us, there's a lot of satisfaction involved at the end point, and I'm really proud of all of them.
4: And you said it was something like upwards of 80 kids technically contributed to this through all the components that came in?
5: Oh, yeah, for sure. The number of kids that have been on site and helped with things and have had their hands on some piece of it were about this kids that have been here day in and day out. Over the course of the years, have been about 27 this year, which is still, I think, a pretty fantastic number for us.
4: You also said some of the kids have already been offered jobs locally, or at least had their reach out for their contact info?
5: Yes, absolutely. Yeah, we've had contractors that have been here on site, and different kids have taken to different pieces of the construction process, and business owners notice that when they see it, and when there's kids that are thinking, yeah, I kind of like this, or I have a little bit of a knack for this, then there are contractors that everybody is looking for good help. People that can show up and have a aptitude to learn and contribute, and it was cool to see that happen quite a few times on this project.
3: Keep up to date on what's happening in the district at legrandsd.org.
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3: 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Don't miss out on Eagle Valley Days in Richland, Oregon, June 20th. This year's Union County Fair Parade will be July 27th at 6 p.m. in downtown LeGrand. The Elgin Museum will have a noon history series on Saturday, June 27th. Don't miss the annual Haines Stampede Rodeo, July 3rd and 4th in Haines, Oregon. There will be a Paw Party fundraiser in LeGrand on July 17th. And if you have a child that needs to be enrolled in Heidi Ho Christian Preschool, log on to HeidiHo.org. 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
4: Cloudy this evening with plenty of sunshine this weekend. This is your look forecast. In Baker County this evening, mostly cloudy and windy with lows in the mid-60s to high 50s. Tomorrow, cloudy in the morning, gradually getting sunny. Also slightly windy with a slight chance of rain and thunder around sunrise. High temperatures in the low 80s. Tomorrow evening, mostly clear and staying windy with lows in the mid to upper 40s. And Sunday again, sunny and windy with highs near 80 degrees. And Union County tonight, mostly cloudy with lows in the mid to upper 50s. Tomorrow, cloudy in the morning, getting sunny, also slightly windy with highs in the low 80s. Tomorrow evening, mostly clear and staying a bit windy with lows in the low 50s to high 40s. And Sunday, again, nice and sunny with highs in the low 80s.
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7: Celebrating America's 250th birthday, We the People hasn't always meant all the people. It took 144 years after our nation's founding for women to win the right to vote. The suffragette movement in the U.S. began in 1848 with a women's rights convention. But back then, the idea of women being able to vote seemed too extreme to some of the attendees. Susan B. Anthony became the leader of the movement in the 19th century.
8: It was we the people, not we the white male citizens, nor yet we the male citizens, but we, the whole people, who formed the Union, and we formed it.
7: By 1918, 15 states had granted women the right to vote. A year later, Congress voted in favor of all women in the U.S. having that right. And in 1920, the 19th Amendment was ratified by a majority of the states. Today, we take that right for granted, and women have run for some of the highest offices in the land, including president.
9: Happy birthday, America.
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11: Cloudy this evening with plenty of sunshine this weekend. This is your look forecast. In Baker County this evening, mostly cloudy and windy with lows in the mid-60s to high 50s. Tomorrow, cloudy in the morning, gradually getting sunny. Also slightly windy with a slight chance of rain and thunder around sunrise. High temperatures in the low 80s. Tomorrow evening, mostly clear and staying windy with lows in the mid to upper 40s. And Sunday again, sunny and windy with highs near 80 degrees. In Union County tonight, mostly cloudy with lows in the mid to upper 50s. Tomorrow, cloudy in the morning, getting sunny, also slightly windy with highs in the low 80s. Tomorrow evening, mostly clear and staying a bit windy with lows in the low 50s to high 40s. And Sunday, again, nice and sunny with highs in the low 80s.
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7: Cloudy this evening with plenty of sunshine this weekend. This is your look forecast. In Baker County this evening, mostly cloudy and windy with lows in the mid-60s to high 50s. Tomorrow, cloudy in the morning, gradually getting sunny, also slightly windy with a slight chance of rain and thunder around sunrise, high temperatures in the low 80s. Tomorrow evening, mostly clear and staying windy with lows in the mid to upper 40s. And Sunday again, sunny and windy with highs near 80 degrees. In Union County tonight, mostly cloudy with lows in the mid to upper 50s. Tomorrow, cloudy in the morning, getting sunny, also slightly windy with highs in the low 80s. Tomorrow evening, mostly clear and staying a bit windy with lows in the low 50s to high 40s. And Sunday, again, nice and sunny with highs in the low 80s.
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